had to know, where does it go? Like birds are flying to the sun, I had to run.

Radio Ton. 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You won't be lonely. Von Leonie bis

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Oh my, my, oh my, my love. I take one look at you, you're taking me up.

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1: Oh, it's beautiful. But wait a minute, isn't this...
0: Yeah, yes it is.
1: But I thought the old lady dropped it into the ocean in the air.
0: Well, baby, I went down and got it for you.